0: just take your time.
1: Yikes.
0: Send chills down my spine.
1: Whoa.
0: You're one of a kind.
1: Yikes.
0: That's why I gotta make you mine.
1: Whoa.
0: Boy, you turn me on.
1: Yikes.
0: Got me feeling hot.
1: Whoa.
0: Now I'm really gone.

0: So boy, just take your time.
1: Yikes.
0: Sending chills down my spine.
1: Whoa.
0: You're one of a kind.
1: Yikes.
0: That's why I gotta make you mine.
1: Whoa.
0: Boy, you turn me on.
1: Yikes.
0: Got me feeling hot.
1: Whoa.
0: Now I'm really gone.

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Yeah. Send chills down my spine. Whoa. You're one of a kind. Yeah. I swear I gotta make you mine. Whoa. Boy, you turn me on. Yeah. Got me feeling hot. Whoa. Now I'm really good.

0: 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When Mexico sends its people, they're not sending their best.
1: Build a wall. Build a wall. Build a wall. Build a wall.
0: 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And you know what?